The people.

That last song was Hiromi Hosono with Indigo from the Music for Films release, Music for Films 2020 to 2021, I should say. Hope you enjoyed it. I was really excited to play that song today. I listened to it on probably the whole album on repeat a few times. I just bought it, and I'm very happy to have it. I wanted to play one more Hiromi Hosono track for you. This is his project called Sketch Show, and this is Theme from a Summer Place. I hope you enjoy. This is KUAA.

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0: All right, my friends. My time is coming to an end on our first episode of The Independent Playground. I hope you've been enjoying yourself. That last track was, Nana Vos Consuelos. Vos Consuelos. There we go. Sao Dubem. And I've played it before. It's a good one. But we've got Al in the house.
1: Hi, greetings.
0: Getting ready to share his new show with us. New show.
1: Yeah, new shows all around.
0: New shows all around. Big Monday. It's a big Monday.
2: Oh.
0: Oh, you're playing stuff on your phone already.
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0: Oh, nice. Because the broadcast is down right now.
1: I was looking through your playlist from the Independent Playground show. I was really enjoying Liam de Bruin.
0: Oh, yeah, he's...
1: Liam de Bruin.
0: He's from the UK. He's from Australia, I think, in Melbourne.
1: And the Harumi Osono as I was coming in. Mm-hmm, mm-hmm. And I got home safely earlier, listening to Drive Time Radio on KUAA. I was pleasantly... not surprised, but...
0: That's all I can ask for.
1: Yeah. It was odd to not be down here at this time, and... But
0: it's odd to be here this time. It's going to take some getting used to for everyone. Yeah, for sure.
1: And I hope in the intro you'll hear for the new show, The Riverbank, you'll hear a little homage to the sounds of skateboarding. So,
0: Heck yeah.
1: But let's talk about this show. What's up? Oof. 4 to 7, Sabrina.
0: Four to seven.
1: Here, Independent Playground. I liked the part you mentioned earlier about independent artists, independent labels.
0: Yes.
1: What else is up your sleeve for... And what people can maybe kind of expect from Monday afternoons.
0: Yeah, well, certainly, independent music from different artist labels, sourcing those best I can and trying to acknowledge those best I can. And then the playground aspect of just all the different multi-instrumental things that are out there, and not everything is typical radio songs, maybe. So it just playing a little bit and getting into some... experimental, multi-instrumental things. Hopefully that's interesting
1: for
0: folks.
1: So. I like that. Yeah. Sometimes when you go to the playground, you want to hit up the monkey bars. Sometimes you want to go to the swing.
0: Yeah.
1: Sometimes you're like, I don't know what that is or how to do that thing.
0: Mm-hmm. But I want to touch it. I want to play on it. Let's go.
1: And I'm really enjoying it.
0: Yeah. Well,
1: that's fun.
0: Yeah. Trying to have fun. That's the biggest thing.
1: Do you have fond memories of playgrounds?
0: Oh, yeah. Yeah. I'm like a pine mulch. Very nostalgic smell for me. Mm-hmm. Warm summer day, kind of, all that good stuff.
1: Yeah,
0: so.
1: I love like an old wooden playground.
0: Yeah. Oh, yeah.
1: Yeah, wooden slide.
0: Yes. Yeah, wooden slide. I don't know if I've done that, but metal slides for sure.
1: Oh, yeah, metal, yep.
0: More like real hot.
1: Yeah. I was sending you emojis about playgrounds, and that was the first one that showed up is the metal slide, the classic metal slide.
0: Mm-hmm,
1: and
0: mm-hmm.
1: It brought back some memories of burning your legs in the summertime on the...
0: On
1: the metal slides. Yeah.
0: Summer favorite, I would say.
1: Did you ever have a fear of heights?
0: No, I was not.
1: You got up to the top and were like, oh, yeah.
0: My parents were afraid of heights. I have a really tall family. They're afraid of heights. So I was actually the one that would have to like hang the Christmas lights and stuff like that. I was like...
1: You'd get on the ladder for the family.
0: Or the roof. And but
1: much
0: the slides
1: appreciated
0: were,
1: if you're tuned in, family.
0: Yeah, shout out. Well, anyways...
1: Tell
0: us about what's next, Al, because we could ramble for a minute. I know you, and I know I can.
1: Well, the lights are here. The lights are on, thanks to you.
0: Yes.
1: Switched out the bulbs.
0: A couple of the bulbs are back on. So we've got the Riverbank coming up next.
1: Yeah, the Riverbank coming up now, Mondays from 7 to 10 p.m. It's just an exploration of folk music and what that might look like, and each week we'll kind of explore what that means to be folks on this planet, and what it means here in America. There's a very like clear definition of folk music sometimes, but then also globally it gets a little bit more ambiguous. And so we'll just be exploring what that means and what that looks like, and then also each week we'll kind of highlight some river deltas and communities along river banks. Today we'll be in Chicago for a little bit, and we'll be in Johannesburg checking out some rivers there. However, it's not necessarily a traveling show. We got one of those, Terminal 7. She's back.
0: She's
1: Mary
0: back.
1: Great show, 12 to 2 on Saturdays, where she'll take you from one city to the next. It's not quite like that in the sense that, yeah, I think she's doing that. And it's more just talking about, in line with the theme of the riverbank and the communities that live along those and what rivers mean to us as people.
0: It's very beautiful. I'm excited to hear and see what you've got for us. I see you also have a stack of books here. Wildlife, folklore, you've got some folk poetry, and you've got a folk music book. You are reading up, you are studying and bringing us all the folk content for the show.
1: Thank you to the Salt Lake City Public Library.
0: Big shout out. Another free wonderful service for the community.
1: Checked out a bunch of CDs, got books galore, and lots of inspiration flowing out, so it's good. It's I've never had a full genre to really delve into, you know. It's been a bit more variety show, and I also had a laugh. I'm just working my way into the night slowly. I came on 1 to 4, then 4 to 7, now 7 to 10. Soon it'll be, you'll hear me on the jazz show 3 a.m. and that was
0: you're working your way to the night.
1: And that was Duke Ellington.
0: Yeah, could be you.
1: Could be me. Could be you. Stay tuned. Jazz. Well, 12 midnight to 5.
0: 5 or something, yeah.
1: You tell us.
0: I think it's still 5. Not that I'm... Anyways. All right, I want to let you get started. I'm going to segue here with a quick folk track while you get plugged in. Probably won't have a chance to hear all of it, but...
1: No, we'll let it ride. I think I know what it is. I think you want to set it up.
0: Sure. Okay, this is Tucker Zimmerman featuring Big Thief with Nobody Knows.
1: Yeah, rest in peace, Tucker Zimmerman.
0: Rest in peace.
1: Yeah. Cheers.
0: Cheers.

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Welcome, everyone, to the Riverbank, a new weekly show here on KUAA Radio. I'm your host, Al. One time of afternoons with Al. One time with happy hour. Always with in-between freights. But now here we are, down on the old riverbank. I want to acknowledge the sounds of skateboarding for 5 years of putting in and uplifting the community. Certainly will be missed, and y'all know you're always welcome back to chop it up during this time slot. I'll always have you back. But on the riverbank will be a weekly show where we're featuring folk music from around the world, from near and far, and exploring the themes of what it means to be a folk in this modern age. We'll be traveling down to different river deltas throughout the world and highlighting the communities that live on them, as well as the importance of rivers throughout our society. We opened up today's show with an American folk singer and an icon. Originally born in 1941 in New Jersey, Michael Hurley was a part of the Greenwich Village folk scene in the 60s and 70s before migrating out west. Spent a good amount of time out in Portland, Oregon, where he kind of became a folk hero of sorts. He passed away at the age of 83 last year up in Portland, and there was a tribute to him pressed onto record of just kind of an open mic. All the folk musicians can come and sing their songs, sing his songs, sing songs they've written about him, and just show how much he has meant to the folk scene. That's Michael Hurley. We will be featuring another track from him a little bit later on. But I'm going to get into the music here on the riverbank. We're going to head down to Argentina and get on this track right here from Mercedes Sosa with Zamba de los Adioses on KUAA 99.9 FM.

0: patience. I'm sitting by myself in a room full of ancients. Too old to be crowned or too tired to do maintenance.
1: Range communication, need a brainwave frustration. Don't be alarmed, but I'm running out of patience. I'm sitting by myself in a room full of ancients. Too old to be crowned or too tired to do maintenance.

That was Minnesota artist Doc Rhombus. I like that tune because towards the end there, you kind of see potentially how the song was built. He's a solo artist out of Minnesota who kind of self-produces. That's the tune Out of Patience. Before that, we heard from Benjamin Clementine with a new one from 2025, Tempest Fugit. Saw Benjamin Clementine open up for David Byrne a while back in Salt Lake City, and just his stage presence and that voice is so deep and impactful, and kind of the type of artist that just sticks with you, sticks in your gut. You can just feel it, you know. Well, coming up next, we're going to head out to Denmark and hear from a teacher, composer, and a mother. She formed this band back in 1979 called Grace Rodam with her children. Her name is Lotte Kersa, and here is the track, Bayern El Stile, KUAA 99.9 FM.

So a neat little tidbit about Chicago and its namesake. Another interesting aspect of the Chicago River, it is a main thoroughfare from the Great Lakes to the Mississippi River. And in 1900s, at 1900, they decided to reverse the flow and flip the flow. It was flowing southward, and then they were able to flip it to go northwards, is my understanding. And it was a big undertaking, and the Chicago River has quite a history of sewage and municipal issues, but the undertaking of switching the flow is really a fascinating endeavor. And of course it is well known throughout the world for dyeing its river green during St. Patrick's Day. Been to Chicago one time. I'd like to go visit some family there sooner than later, but I remember it being very cold in March, and lovely time. Visited Sue the dinosaur, but sure does breed a lot of great musicians. Just like this next artist, similar to the first Chicago band we heard in, this is Eli Winter. Put out a great record last year called A Trick of the Light, sort of in that jazz folk realm. It opens up with a barn burner of a 17-minute long track. We're not going to get on that one, but we are going to hear this tune right now called Black Iris on a Burning Quilt. This is Eli Winter, and you're tuned in to the Riverbank on KUAA 99.9 FM.

0: That's Anne Hills with Winter Vigil. She was also featured on the track before, the Priscilla Herdman track, Witch Hazel. You gotta have a little acapella for the folk show. Everybody knows that. Little Acapulco here. Well, that just wraps up the little Chicago River portion. Anne Hills is a fabulous folk singer from Chicago. And we heard, Winter Vigil. You're tuned in to Community Radio. This is KUAA 99.9 FM. We're on the riverbank. Gonna move away from Chicago for a little bit. For indefinitely. And play just some folk tracks that have been stuck in my head for this week while I've been bopping around the city. We're going to get on ones from artists like Thomas Dolbaum, whose new record, Rabbits. No, that's not the name of the record. His newest record is called Birds of Paradise. It was produced by MJ Linderman. Yep, that one. And we'll hear the track Rabbits. We'll also get on some Angela Autumn, who was just in town not too long ago. Thanks to organizations like Yardwork Presents for bringing unique folk artists to Salt Lake City. And just after this announcement, we will hear from the artist known as Natalie Jane Hill with her tune Oranges, from a record that came out March 6, 2026, called Hopeful Woman. Thanks for tuning in.
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That was Thomas Dolbaum with the track Rabbits from his new record, Birds of Paradise, produced by MJ Linderman. You're tuned in to The Riverbank, a new weekly show here on KUAA Radio from 7 to 10 every Monday night. It's an exploration of folk music from near and far, all across the world. And we'll go through different river deltas, highlighting the communities, artists, musicians, and nature who inhabit those, floodplains and those river banks. One animal in particular, known to be a dweller of the riverbank, is the mink, Mustela vison is the scientific name. They're kind of weasel-like animals. Males are generally larger than the females. They're found never far from freshwater and living along the lakes. Throughout North American mythologies, indigenous peoples, the mink was often viewed as clever, crafty, and a bit of a thief. It was said that he would climb up into the mountains, and wherever he lay down to sleep, creeks and springs came up. Among his many feats, the mink was said to have killed monsters, stolen the sun, and changed the inhabitants of the early world to birds, beasts, and fish for the good of the human race. But often, he was also portrayed as a trickster. And that's partially what gave him his funk. You see, the minks have a foul-smelling fluid that's sprayed from them. There's an old Cherokee legend of the animals essentially throwing the mink into a fire. And once it started to smell that foul, meat-like smell, is when they pulled it out. It was trying to teach the mink a lesson about its thievery. But when they pulled it out, it had this black coat and this black fur, and that is the elegant fur that we see today on the minks that is so, so prized. There's a little mink folklore for you this evening. Still trying to figure out what we're doing here on the riverbank, but we're reading books and we're listening to music and we're telling stories. It's community radio after all. I'm gonna get on a couple more tracks and then we'll head to our next riverbank, but coming up next is gonna be Buffy St. Marie with the track Farm in the Middle of Nowhere. And please be sure to stay tuned in 10 to midnight tonight for Salt Lake City Music Reality with DJs Jerry D and Diao Zhu. More on that in a little bit. But here is Buffy St. Marie.

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1: That's Billy Bragg with Between the Wars, John Peel session back in 1984. Recorded that one. Classic tune from Billy Bragg. A little Rosalie before that, Changes in the Form, from just a phenomenal record out on 2024 called Bite Down. Saw her open up for Madhu Mokhtar at Metro Music Hall, just right next door. And at first it was a strange pairing, but they're on the same record label, and the more I listen to each other, the emotion that's felt between Rosalie and Madhu Mokhtar is pretty palpable. It's pretty similar, and just a really, really great record from Rosalie, 2024, called Bite Down. We heard Change is in the Form. All right, well, just about 30 minutes or so left of the riverbank, and I wanted to highlight another river. This one kind of parallels the Jordan River. It's an urban river. It's called the Klip River, and it is the main river draining the portion of Johannesburg in South Africa. Drains kind of the southwest portion of Johannesburg, running through the Central Business District and into Soweto. And if you know about Johannesburg and the music scene, Soweto is a big cultural hub due to many people being forced to move there during apartheid. It was kind of encampment that was forced upon the people of South Africa, and in that culture bred a lot of anti-apartheid music, protest music, but also just cultural celebratory music as well. And so I'm going to feature some of that, and we're going to just get on to the Klip River, K-L-I-P. We're going to hear art from artists like Hugh Masekela, Miriam Makeba, Lita Mbulu, some newer artists like Zanti Nokwali. But we're going to start off with this, what sounds like an upbeat tune, but is actually quite a sad telling of the exile and moving to Soweto and to the Meadowlands from Nancy Jacobs and her sisters. Here is Meadowlands, Milayland, on KUAA 99.9 FM.

In my native village in Johannesburg, there is a song that we always sing when a young girl gets married. It's called the click song by the English because they cannot say, "Omotwane."

This has been Wes Nicosi, 2x2, Mama Africa. Before that, Miriam Makeba. If you've listened to my shows in the past, you know I'm a huge Miriam Makeba fan. Phenomenal singer from Johannesburg, South Africa. And we're going to get on a newer artist from Johannesburg, from Soweto. It is Urban Village. Here is Ubaba.

0: Very evil.
1: This voice has been proven to facilitate listenership.
2: I'd like to see a human replicate what our machines can do these days. So I think this is probably Tampa Chess Club from the cellar yesterday, I think.
3: Oh, yes.
2: Tampa Chess Club, not a song name that I know. It also might be Tampa Chess Club. I might be like, wait a minute, wrong band. But they played, and it was cool. And they played, and it was cool. And they played. I'm about to use a keystroke right now.

0: little sneak preview of what's to come.
1: Yeah, just a little sneak preview there of what's coming up.
0: I'm going to play... Oh my goodness. Okay, so I have a recording from the Goblin of Downtown Music.
1: Oh, you do?
0: I do. I'll take this. That's what I want. I want one of those things.
2: Three Diet Cokes.
0: Yeah, give me. There's a goblin that roams the halls of Downtown Music.
2: So I'm highly intelligent, and I, despite knowing that that song wasn't very long, just like walked away. I want that one instead of this.
3: You can have either one you want. Hey, there's a. Do you guys know about this goblin?
2: No, I don't know if I know about the goblin.
0: There's a goblin that roams the halls of Downtown Music and records bands.
2: Oh, I've heard of the goblin. Room.
0: Yeah. And then that goblin sends me an email.
3: Yeah.
0: And this is what I get.
3: Oh. I'm excited for this. Didn't you have this the other day and we never had a chance to play it?
0: No, I was almost there. Now it's here.
3: Oh, cool. Wow.
0: Okay. Let me just set this up here. From the Goblin.
3: It's one of our favorite artists.

0: Wow. What a...
1: It's a very nice medley you had there, JD. Yeah.
2: Thank you.
0: Yeah, that's cool.
2: Thanks to the Downtown Music Goblin for recording those.
0: Yeah, I love the Goblin. That's cool.
1: Shout out the Goblin.
3: I mean, shout out the Goblin.
0: Downtown.
2: Let us know if you hear yourself in those.
0: Yeah, call in if that was one of your bands.
3: So DJ Daoju and I, when we went to go get beverages, and I very intelligently said, yeah, I think this song is a reasonable length, and then we spent more time away from the
0: credit card
3: control panels. Yeah, so whatever Tampa Chess Club song that was that I saw yesterday, and I don't know the name of, that I also definitely proof listened before I put it in a file, because I always do that every time. I know what I'm playing every time. The song ended, and then Team J, still in the room, had to clean up after my foolish mess.
0: How did you know when the song was over?
3: It ended. I don't know.
1: Yeah, the song ended, and then very clearly a different song started playing, and I just scramble over to press pause on the keyboard. Microphone in the way and all. You know.
0: Well, I'm going to play...
3: We live.
0: Let me play a song real quick called... This is another artist I'm very fond of, Kid Kowali.
2: Ooh.
1: Yeah.
0: And this is a song... I'm going to jump to the conclusion that the song is called Beanie Baby.
2: Okay. I can write
3: There was
2: that.
3: A band named after a Beanie Baby.
2: Where was this?
0: This was on the Doom Balcony again. Southeast corner Reservoir Park. What you looking at?
2: I'm trying to find out how to spell it.
0: Beanie Baby? Oh, just like B E N Y, like Beanie.
2: I don't know how to spell Beanie Baby, but
0: oh,
2: I can't
0: Kid
2: remember.
0: Kowali. K A W A L I, right? Just like
3: K I D.
0: K I D. Yeah, I think it's just like that. No, with no I. Way. I.
3: Do you guys
0: I.
3: know how to spell K U A A?
0: I think so. K U A A.
3: Just sound it out.
2: Kwa.
0: I got a.
3: Kwa.
0: Do you guys know who Kwatu is?
2: Kwatu?
0: Yeah. Yeah. I think his name's Kwatu.
2: Kwatu. Oh, I know Kwatu.
3: I think Kwatu. Cool,
0: there's a construction worker, and then Kwatu lives in his, like on his chest, like out of his stomach. So he has to take his shirt open, and then Kwatu's in there. And he has ESP, and he tells how to start the alien generators, oxygen generators on Mars in the movie Total Recall. Does that ring a bell?
1: Total Recall.
2: Shouts out VHS.
3: That's the movie where there's three of them.
2: Total Recall.
1: Yeah. We talking like the original or the remake?
0: The original.
1: Is that with Schwarzenegger?
0: Yeah. Uh-huh. And Kwatu's in there. Kwatu. He's like he's the leader of the resistance. Lives on a guy's tummy.
1: I haven't seen that movie since I was like 13, so.
2: Ooh. Yeah, that is spicy.
1: The can's the can got a little excited.
3: I'm usually I open a lot
0: what
3: of
0: the hell's
3: foamy
0: happening
3: cans.
0: In here?
3: See, usually when I open cans they just do that.
1: Yeah, they just open normal. They don't get excited.
0: Uh-oh, we better cut to a song. This is Kid Kowali playing Beanie Baby. I think you're really going to like this one.

0: How lovely.
1: That was Kid Kowalee playing a song that I hope is called Beanie Baby.
2: Yeah. That was way nicer and more pleasant than anything in the Total Recall movie. I don't know if you've ever seen Total Recall, but it's like, it's a bit of like a, it's an intense, it's an action film. It's a Schwarzenegger film from the 80s, you know. And then they remade it with Tom Cruise, so you know.
0: How many times did they remake that movie?
2: At least once.
3: Are they going to remake it again with Ryan Reynolds or something? That's probably what they did.
1: I like
3: that's
1: the source name.
2: Dude, me and Dante have this bit. So you know how like Ronald Reagan was an actor,
3: yes,
2: and then he became the president. Yep. Ryan Reynolds in like 2070 is going to be the prime minister of Canada. I'm calling it now.
0: Yeah, and it's going to the exact Reynolds same is thing is going to
2: yeah,
0: happen.
2: Like Reagan. Dude, it's going to be
0: yes.
2: Because I mean, dude, Ryan Reynolds, he's already got like Mint Mobile, like, you know, it's going to be like.
1: The communication. I believe it.
2: I'm a snip the Reaganomics bit in the butt.
3: To international communications.
2: Yeah.
1: Hmm.
2: How about some international instrumentation?
0: Artist Lounge? They don't call it that anymore.
2: Yeah.
1: Is he in Sonic the Hedgehog? I can't remember who Ryan Reynolds is.
2: Ryan Reynolds.
0: He's Deadpool.
2: Deadpool.
1: Oh, yeah.
2: Green
1: I know
2: Lantern,
1: exactly who he is.
2: Married to Blake Lively, I think. If that helps.
1: Well, I don't know who that
2: anyway.
0: Is. I'm going to go to that guy's house and I'm going to have
2: so
0: a good
2: we,
0: time.
2: Is Up Now Up Now?
0: Up Now is Up Now.
2: This is Up Now.
1: Yeah, let's hear it.
2: One word, exclamation point. Up Now.
0: Oh, yeah. This is another punctuation bound band. One word, exclamation point.
1: That's the name of the band? Up
0: Now,
1: up now with the exclamation point?
0: Up Now, yes.
2: Yeah, they were on tour from... So, they were a band from Phoenix, and then circumstantially, they moved to L.A. I didn't really get the full story, because you know how it'd be when you're at a show, and there's a lot of people there. And, you know, so this Up Now band was on tour, and they're going on a pretty long tour, I think.
0: They're touring the entire world in a week.
2: I think I low-key think they might be touring for like all of August. I swear, like on their like tour, like there's a lot of dates, and some of those dates begin with a 10 or a 9 and not an 8. Mm. And yeah, there was their second night was at the Cellar, and they were the whole reason the show was happening. With Wrist, who played Tampa Chess Club, which was second. Up Now, the touring band, which were about to play, went third, and then. We got one more for you on our side of the recording.
0: Spoilers.
1: Cool.
0: No spoilers.
1: I can't wait to hear it. I don't want to interrupt either, but I gotta say, well, I just want to share this. If anything ever comes up on this show where there's like some genius band name, like Flat Rat, that I want to give away to the world. Flat Rat's taken, by the way.
0: Make sure
1: I just
0: want to
1: say it out loud. I think it's important.
0: Forever.
1: I think it's important to say it. But I have an idea for a band name. First, Sylvester Alone. That's one of them for like a modern band that would play like at the Block Party, Kilby Block Party.
3: Yeah. The Block
1: Party. I don't know what kind of, you know, like a what kind of person that is. But the one I'm offering is a band that doesn't have an exclamation point at the end, but is actually a bunch of exclamation points, and then it's like slang for a swear, and that's the name of your band, like how Q-Bert talks. You know what I'm talking about? Or like maybe, yeah, you know, like a swear word batch of
0: like that song on
1: whatever
0: Life is
1: those
0: Peachy
1: are
0: that doesn't
1: that
0: have good
1: letters.
0: Lyrics.
2: Yeah, like that one song on Off Life is Peachy by Korn. I can't say the real, it's like a K and then it's a bunch of, you know, like symbols like that.
0: So Up Now, symbols. We're touring their new EP entitled Black Apple, which this song is not off of Black Apple. This is off their self-titled EP from last year. That was not last year. That was 2024. But,
1: okay, let's
0: Up
1: hear
0: Now
3: like, what if
0: at the Cellar.
3: Just wingding symbols.
1: Yeah, wingdings.
0: I don't think the promoter would be very happy about that. I muted again. Oh, no.
1: Oh, sorry.
0: No, I mean, I muted myself because I want to stop. I am trying to get out of the habit of playing operating system noises on the airwaves.
1: Wingdings.

0: Want to give
1: awesome.
2: Jeremy,
3: want to give a huge money shout out to Up Now.
2: Cable. What happened? Oh, it's just touchy.
4: Okay,
3: I won't touch it. Something happened. Yeah, Up Now is cool. They're on tour. Support them. Yet again with thinking about texting people beforehand and then not ever doing that. Much like how most people who get played, most artists, if not all artists who get played on this program, are unaware, and they are not giving their blessings prior, which is why we have the Axe line at Full AV 11 Axe 3 billion 8. I know how numbers work, and then I gave up immediately. I was like, 385-528-1129. Up Now, on tour, Black Apple. They were cool. Yeah, I don't have much else to say about that.
2: I saw I saw Jerry D at a show the other day.
4: Yeah.
2: This is the one.
4: Yeah.
2: That was so nice to see you over there. I didn't know you were going to be there.
4: That's
2: How come you went?
4: Because I had time.
2: Oh, good.
4: And that's good. I didn't have to work.
2: Mm-hmm.
3: Oh, yeah, good combination of factors.
2: Yeah. That's right.
4: To see one of my favorite local bands, Musor, playing one of their newest, if not newest, songs, Komeda.
2: Whoa.
4: With...
2: Am I on the song?
4: With the tongue.
2: So, yeah.
4: DJ Diaoju.
2: I got to text Musor. They're still awake. Let's see.
4: It was a fun show. We also got to play their ice cold beer machine at Quarters.
2: Yeah,
4: which is
2: with a
4: really,
2: new mechanism.
4: Really, really scary game where you move
2: a new screwed mechanism, a screw mechanism that makes the thing.
3: New screwed mechanism.
2: Yeah,
4: it's a mechanical game where you take a pinball and you move it up into the different bubbles.
2: Yeah,
4: ice cold beer.
2: You're trying to serve beers to certain. I guess like the beer is a marble.
4: No, the marble is a bubble.
2: Oh, it's a bubble from the beer?
4: Yes.
2: Oh.
0: So there's no marbles in the beer, is what I'm hearing.
3: It's my friend James' birthday.
4: Happy birthday,
2: oh,
4: James.
2: Happy birthday.
3: He lives in Spaz Nasty. He lives in Atlanta.
5: Happy birthday!
3: I haven't talked to him in a long time. He's definitely not listening, but anyone who knows Spaz Nasty.
4: Can you text faster?
2: Yeah.
4: Here
2: you
4: is.
2: Can play
3: shout
2: the song
3: out to
2: without
3: Kill Murphy. Musor. I barely know Kill Murphy, if not at all, but shout out to Kill Murphy also.
2: Musor, one of my favorites.

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0: 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Let's back announce that set, shall we? We heard Laura Veers with Galaxies, Nadine with Closer, prior to that Esther Rose and Always Changing, and the set started off with Sunvolt and the track Broadsides. I'm going to remind you that the Low Light Market takes place at the Commonwealth Room this Wednesday. That's tomorrow, August 5th, from 7 to 10 p.m. Makers, a look at the new Commonwealth Lounge, mirth, music, and the KUAA merch table. That's at the Commonwealth Room tomorrow, the Low Light Market. And again, if you're there, come by and say hello to staff and volunteers of KUAA. I am going to play you a station announcement in a quick second. I look forward to doing that and then getting back to the music.
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Shout-outs to Denver and Littleton, Colorado, Martinsburg, West Virginia, Puyallup, Washington, Davidson, North Carolina, hanging in there. Hello. My old haunts of Columbia, Missouri, and Cahokia, Illinois. Greetings, friends. We just heard Galactic with Goose Grease. Prior to that, Joy Road by the Lyman Woodard Organization. I enjoy saying that so much, I'm going to say it twice. That was Joy Road by the Lyman Woodard Organization. We heard Charlie Halloran and the Tropicales with Mad Scientist. Azul from Gal Costa. And starting off the set was Classical Gas by Hugo Montenegro from the album Mr. Groovy. Worth saying again, Mr. Groovy from Hugo Montenegro. I've got some krautrock coming up, and that comes via Amandul 2. Sleepwalker's Timeless Bridge is the name of the track. I'm going to play it now, unless I have some station business to attend to. I do not. All right. Let's go ahead and get right back to the music. Thanks for tuning into Waking Life and tuning into KUAA 99.9 FM.

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2: As noted earlier, we are tabling at all of those Twilight Concert Series events, including tonight's. So if you're through the gates at 5 o'clock, come on by the booth. We have merch available, t-shirts, buttons, stickers, other items, license plate holders, doggy bowls, maybe a few other things. Hopefully frisbees someday. That'd be nice. Let's see. We just heard the Rolling Stones with Citadel, St. Vincent with The Strangers, Judy Sills, Crayon Angels. The set started off a bit prog rocky with It's All in the Mind by Nectar and Amon Duel Twos, Sleepwalker's Timeless Bridge. My name's Thomas. The show is called Waking Life. This is the second episode. It airs Monday through Friday, 7 to 10 a.m. right here on Salt Lake's community radio station, KUAA 99.9 FM. Great pleasure to be here with you today. I hope everything goes well for you all day long. Let's play some Billy Paul in a track called Let the Dollar Circulate.

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0: 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The show's called Waking Life. My name is Thomas, and I want to back announce and then tell you some important things. We just heard Jettin by Diggable Planets. Buffalo Daughters, Harm No More. Chibo Motto's Clouds. And starting off the set was Let the Dollar Circulate by Billy Paul. New music to me. I have to dig up a lot of new tracks, and it's been a great, great experience. I am very enthusiastic about it, and I hope that comes across. I want to say this. This is a new show. Tall J, formerly heard in this general time frame, is now airing his program from 10 a.m. to noon. So Tall J will be here in exactly 1 hour to treat you to his sounds, again, from 10 a.m. to noon, and Anthropocene, and I hope I'm saying this correctly. One moment, please. Cough, cough. Anthropocene is a new show on KUAA 99.9, airing on Tuesdays from 4 to 7, hosted by Garrett and Ryan. 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Visit the archive page. That's true for all the shows here on KUAA. It's a great way to catch up on something you may have missed. I want to say this. We have listeners in Germany. Wie geht's? Hoffentlich. Es ist ein gutes Dienstag. In Deutschland. Hello, English speakers as well. My German is not very good these days, but I'm trying. I'll work on it soon, but not right now, because right now I've got to do some station announcing. This is Waking Life, and I think the coffee is kicking in. Uh-oh. There we go.
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0: Oh my, that was interesting. Hey, we're back. This is Stereo Lab and a track called Miss Modular on Waking Life. 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
2: 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This is Waking Life. My name's Thomas. I'm with you now Monday through Friday, 7 to 10 a.m. As a reminder, Tall J here in 40 minutes. He'll be spinning music from 10 until noon. Also, Monday through Friday. What did we just hear? Well, we heard Block Party with Plans, Terra Plana with Conversus. That's a Brazilian shoegaze band. I've been in that rabbit hole for a little bit, so expect a little more Brazilian shoegaze over the next week. And again, Terra Plana with Conversus. We heard a dream pop band out of KC circa the 1990s, Shallow is the band, Cool 500 the song. Prior to that, Ultra Vivid Scene featuring Kim Deal on backing vocals, the track called Special One. And starting off that set of music was Miss Modular by Stereolab, group that'll find itself on Waking Life playlists a bit, as will Natural Information Society, collab with Bitchin' Bajas coming up next. Tricks Me My Mind is the name of this song. Sounds a bit like this.

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1: 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Hello, I'm Thomas. This is Waking Life. It's 9:39 Mountain Time. I hope it's a good day for you already, and I hope it gets even better. 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We just heard Viva Voce with Fashionably Lonely. Prior to that, George Harrison's Simply Shady. He was a Beatle. We heard Throwing Muses and their new track, Summer of Love. Great to hear new music from Throwing Muses. We also started off a set with Tricks Me My Mind by Bitchin' Bajas and Natural Information Society. I've got limited time remaining. The show has gone by so fast. Waking Life airs Monday through Friday, 7 to 10 a.m., followed by Tall J. He'll be here so soon. Let's hear some Dio Dato with a track called Speak Low.

0: I cannot pick a favorite song by The Cure, but if I were to try, that one, Push, Off the Head in the Door, that might be among 50 that are contending, right? Anyway, got some just a calendar here I'm going to play for you right now. I'll be back in a second.
1: 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Today, Tuesday, August 4th, Twilight presents Muna, Annie DeRusso, and Nicole Cannon at the Civic Center, Interpol and Youth Lagoon at Red Butte. 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
0: 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Just a reminder, Thursdays, first Thursday of the month for the last 3 months, I've been doing a throwback show to kind of the glory days of New Wave Radio in Salt Lake City, Ogden. You know, along the Wasatch Front, really. I've been playing stuff that would have been played on KJQ when I was a kiddo. It's a radio station I discovered when I was 14. There's very much who I was before I found that music and who I was after. I like the newer version better, the after version. So anyway, I'll be doing that again. Obviously, though, the new time switch, new time slot for my show and all that, I'm leaning into that a lot more than I typically have in the past. I'm enjoying it thoroughly. Thank you to all the messages I've been getting from folks about it. Means a lot. Yeah, I hope my enthusiasm for this is coming through. Anyway, up next, I've got a short little batch of songs that are a little more off the beaten path, a little more, you know, maybe the artists are a little more obscure, whatever. Kicking things off with a band that I adore. I don't know a lot about them. They're called Karuki, out of Belgium. This is a song called Such a Liar. This is one that when I first heard it, I was like, man, if I'd known this when I was a kid, this would have been huge for me. Anyway, I think you'll dig it.

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And I really love listening to this music because it helps me paint and draw. It gets me into the right rhythm.

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That last track there is by Silent Circle. That's one I really get a kick out of. They were out of West Germany. Their first album, it's called Number One. It's got some fine enough tracks on it, but that one is very much the standout. Before that, we had SSQ with Synthicide. That was Stacy Q's first band. And then we had some Adolf Stern, Casino Shanghai out of Mexico, Christine Jacqueline, French kind of new wave post-punk artist, Denise and Denise out of Croatia. And then we kicked that off with some Karuki. Up next, I've got one that is a time-honored classic. However, this isn't the original version that we all know and love. This is a cover by Trans-X out of Montreal. I think you'll dig this. You'll know the song. You can sing along.

Any brothers or sisters, you'll have to round up some friends. You see, you need a head, a middle, and a tail. If you can enlist more than three children, you can have more middles than one. Here's what to do. Now, first, find at least three very large paper bags or cartons. Then get out your paints and decide what color your dragon should be. Now, I'm green myself, but dragons come in many different colors, so use your imagination. I know of at least one that's polka-dotted. Oh, dear. You should draw a very fierce head on the first box, and then a middle with spiky scales on the second box, and a pointed tail on the third box. You can use my picture as a model if you want to. I'd like that. If you want to really be like me, add a cowbell to the tail. And then make some eye holes in the head box so you can see out. Link the boxes together with some string. Put a kid's head inside each box, and presto, you are a do-it-yourself dragon and can walk right out and frighten your parents. Now, sometimes dragons play with little boys and girls and have great fun. Oh, but then the kids grow up and don't play anymore, and, oh dear, the dragon gets very lonesome. That's what happened to Puff, the magic dragon.

0: His head was bent in sorrow. 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
1: Well, folks, shrimps, kids, nincompoops and nose pickers, that is the end of this week's show. But as I, Vincent McVincent, leave you, I want to say thank you for being here. Thank you for being a part of Styrofoam Tuesday every week. And now I just want to say

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1: 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Today, Tuesday, August 4th, Twilight presents Muna, Annie DeRusso, and Nicole Cannon at the Civic Center, Interpol and Youth Lagoon at Red Butte. 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

0: welcome to a new show here on KUAA called Anthropocene. I'm your host, Garrett.
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0: Giant Salt Lake City. Let's try that again. We're now tuned into a new show here on KUAA called Anthropocene. I'm here in the studio with my boy Ryan.
1: What's up? What's up?
0: And we are here to bring you some audio artifacts from past, present, and future.
1: Yeah, just whatever we've dug up. Trying to keep it interesting. There's a lot of great shows on KUAA. If you're tuned in because you previously tuned in for the music research,
0: Organic Music Research Hour
1: with Chaz, do not fret. That show still exists. It's on Sundays now. So tune in from Sundays from 7 to 10 p.m. For Organic Music Research Hour with Chaz and Dante. Great show. We got big shoes to fill here, Garrett, but
0: certainly do.
1: We're going to do our best to keep it interesting and keep it flowing, keep the music forward and first our focus.
0: Absolutely. Yeah.
1: Try to keep the talking to a minimum if we can.
0: For sure.
1: That being said, we'll try and let you know what we're playing throughout the show, but if you're ever wondering what we played, feel free to reach out to us. We have an Instagram account called Anthropocene Radio. DM us there if there's a track ID you need. We'll try and do our best to keep you informed. We'll be here until 7 o'clock. Stick around. Keep it moving. Thanks, y'all, for being here.

bounce life. My mind cuts to a field of dandelions, scattered madly in the gale force wind. I tell my friends life's absolutely fine. Ain't naive, bounce life. 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My mind cuts to a field of dandelions, scattered madly in the gale force wind. 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

0: sounds live. My mind cuts to a field of dandelions, scattered madly in the gale force wind. 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Hey Naeem, how's life? 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Hey Naeem, how's life? 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Hey Naeem, how's life? My mind cuts to a field of dandelions, scattered madly in the gale force wind. I tell my friends.
1: I just need.

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With additional vendors joining this year, the first Central Ninth Farmers Market will be held at 900 South and Jefferson Street, beginning June 25th, and will run every other Thursday through October 1st. They'll be running food out of the kitchen, the neighbors will be pouring drinks, and you and all your homies are welcome to come kick it with the community.